0: Você ouviu aqui no Remember Patrick Swayze, She's Like the Wind. Depois Phil Collins, One More Night. Peter Griffin, Just When I Needed You Most. Peter Frampton, I Am In You.
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0: Vamos ouvir agora Queen, Raspberries, Pusquet, Rita Coolidge e Rockwell.
2: This is now a... This next song is turned into a duet. That's the way we like it, I think.

intuition can see through elusive intent. Listen to it. I found myself searching for a way to prevent the detriment and given the impression that if you express to him what a woman needs, his comprehension is definite. But there's a difference between understanding and honoring your word. And I'm articulate, he's a good listener, but I'm hesitant because he's gonna fuck up anyways.

corners of a man's mind, there's a place where vulnerability hides. And intimacy is not the act of physical intertwine, but it's the isolation of two minds. That's why he keeps his heart and his head separate. There's only one he can connect with, but multiple names on the checklist only calls when he's desperate. I guess it's too much pressure to be respectful and honest. It's too stressful to be keeping promises, and I'm impatient. I'm too high maintenance, way too many expectations when we're just dating. But I'm special, right? Deny, deny, deny. All you do is lie. Word is bond, right? But not with me, because I don't know what it's like. I'll never understand the needs of a man or how to nurture. And what she doesn't know can't hurt her. But nah, it's deep, and you know it. I told you exactly what I wanted, and that love is exhausting, but I'm not tired of you yet. To my women, with the utmost respect, intellect, we often forget and neglect. Intuition can see through elusive intent. Listen to me.

0: 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Put your hands in the air. Give me all your money.
1: This is the story of Ma Baker. Me.